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1: Yeah.
0: Do it. This thing.
1: Yeah.
0: Do it.
2: Master.
1: Yeah.
0: Do it.
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1: 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We want it all. 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
2: lose day.
1: 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We're saying
3: I'm sorry.
1: I'm a
3: shame.
1: I'm gonna show my
2: cock.
1: Give a chair for all of
2: you.
1: Listen here, because it's who we are.
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1: I'm not a
0: boy.
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1: 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Suck some dick. Bless you all.
2: Do anal.
0: The semen.
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3: Fisting
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3: Fisting
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4: Bless you all. 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
2: Come on, college boy.
1: Oh, fucking coming.
3: Do you like what you see?
4: You know I don't do anal. I just decided to go full master, even though it's

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1: it. 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
1: Oh shit, I'm sorry.
0: Especially since they're such good size and all.
1: Mmm. I'd be right happy to.
0: What? Will you show me skin?
1: Daddy gave you good advice. Oh shit, I'm sorry.
0: Sorry for what? What? Sorry for the skin.
1: Mmm. Oh shit, I'm sorry.
0: What? The skin. Our daddy taught us not to be ashamed of our skin.
1: Good advice.
0: Sorry for the skin.
2: Where you going, fag boy? Why don't you get fucked? And you, just watch yourself, dude.
3: I swallow my cum.
4: But he ends up walking away. Let her close, she walks down.
2: Fuck you.
4: Fuck you, little head.
5: Sup, chef?
6: Just get a house.
7: Gang it up.
3: Put your hands all over.

0: Oh, so in. 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
1: Do you like what you see?
0: You know I don't do anal. I just decided to go full master. Even though it's physical,

to responsibly leave authorized common materials, the Nico Nico people, and forge a hard-earned peace in this mad world. What is required of us now is a new era of responsibility. This is the price and the promise of Nico Nikoman's citizenship. Nico Nico Duga, in the face of our common dangers, in this winter of our hardship, let us remember these timeless words, as we can.

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the deck. Now!

0: by the task before us, mindful of the sacrifices borne by our Nico Nico ancestors. We are in the midst of crisis. Nico Nico Doga is at war against a far-reaching storm of disturbance in Galicia. Nico Nico's economy is badly weakened, a consequence of carelessness and irresponsibility on the part of management, but also on the collective failure to make hard choices and prepare for a new mad age. Today, I say to you that the challenge is real, they are serious, and they are many. They will not be easily met or in a short span of time, but know that Nico Nico will be met. In reaffirming the greatness of our site, we understand that greatness is never given. Our journey has never been one of shortcuts. It has not been for the path, for the faint-hearted, or seek only the fleshly pleasures. Rather, it has been the risk-takers, the wasted genie, the creators of mad things. For us, they toiled in sweatshops, endured the lash of the spanking, time and time again. These men struggle and sacrifice so that we might live better. We remain the most powerful site on the internet, and minds are no less inventive, and services are no less needed that they were last week or yesterday, or the day before, the day after tomorrow. Starting today, we must pull up our pants, dust ourselves off, and begin the work of remaking Nico Nico Doga.
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2: Dungeon Master.
3: Seen down in LA.
4: Oh, yeah.
5: Oh, yes, sir.
6: Chief boss in this gym.
7: Take it, boy.
8: Gang it up. 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
3: Ich bin
4: ass we can.
5: Ass we can. Ass we can.
6: It's also more emotional.
4: Ass we can.
5: Ass we can.
6: It's more psychological too.
4: Ass we can.
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1: 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My fellow brothers, I, Billy Harrington, Nico Nico Doga, in war, endured the lash of the spanking

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3: Sex is sex.
1: Come in my ass. Fisting is
3: sex is sex.
1: Is $300. 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
4: Get over here and service your DI's cock. 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
3: Sex is sex.
1: 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Fisting is
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3: Sex is sex.
0: 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Fisting is
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1: 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Coming.
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0: You wanna get on bottom?
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1: Mr. Atwood said to me, when are you going to have a gay party up here?
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0: Oh, I'm fucking coming.
1: Yo, Fulton, what's up? Billy Arrington, Anarchy. 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

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Niko-Niko Doga is at war against a far-reaching storm of disturbance and deletion.

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0: 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Their deep, dark fantasies. Fisting is $300. I just decided to go whole master. Change my whole entire house into a dungeon master. It's a long process. Then I get into escort work. Then I ain't no boy next door.
1: Oh, I'm fucking coming. That hurts me. Oh,
2: let's get your ass back here.
3: Nico Doga.
1: Do you like sucking some dick?
0: Dungeon master.
3: Nico Doga.
1: It's a fucking D.
3: Yeah. Nico Doga.
1: Turns me off.
0: Boy next door.
4: My fellow brothers, I, Billy Harrington, stand here today, humbled by the task before us, mindful of the sacrifices borne by our Nico ancestors. We are in the midst of crisis. Nico Doga is at war against a far-reaching storm of disturbance and deletion. Nico's economy is badly weakened, a consequence of carelessness and irresponsibility on the part of management, but also on the collective failure to make hard choices and prepare for a new mad age.
1: I ain't no boy next door. Oh, I'm fucking coming. That hurts me. Oh.
2: Let's get your ass back here.
3: Nico Doga.
1: Do you like sucking some dick?
0: Dungeon master.
3: Nico Doga.
1: It's a fucking D.
3: Nico Doga.
1: It's a fucking D.
3: Nico Doga.
1: Oh,

0: 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That hurts me all.
1: Hey, speak your ass back here.
2: Nico Nico Doga.
0: Do you like sucking some dick?
3: Dungeon master.
2: Nico Nico Doga.
0: It's a fucking deep.
2: Nico Nico Doga.
0: It's a fucking deep.
2: Nico Nico Doga.
0: Oh, I'm

0: hell are you doing here? I told you last time you came by the station drunk as all hell not to come by. So let me guess what the problem is this time. Dinero.
1: Come on, I'm good for it. You know me.
0: You know what, bro? Just kill that right now. Because you know what? You're always getting these bullshit jobs that never materialize, okay? And you need to get that crap off your arm. These cartoon figures are not cutting. I can get you a job in the cadet program.
2: Like,

0: Which way are you going, fag boy?
1: Why don't you get fucked?
0: Hey, camera chief's right here.
2: Okay. You, better watch yourself, dude. Because you're a fucking plane with fire.
3: A little funny. Not far ahead. I just like that. Fascinates me. I can't help it. So, the colors, you know, it turns me on.
2: It does. I don't know why it just does.
4: Yeah, right. You know what? You keep your fucking rubby hands off of him.
2: So long.
4: Now get out and make sure you leave through the back.
3: Shut your fucking mouth, Mr. Big Shot Fire Chief. Always been saving the world.

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1: I seem to be the laughing boy. 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I win, I take the rest.
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0: Do you like what you see?
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2: And I was totally blown away.
3: This thing is 300 bucks. 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To get really get relaxed, you know, and I have this long latex glove that goes all the way up to my armpit.
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0: Yeah, I see that. Daddy gave you good advice.
1: It gets bigger when I pull. Sometimes, I pull on it so hard, I rip the skin.
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1: Yeah.
0: Try to branch out. 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
1: 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Guys, girls, heads. 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It's good. Natural. 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
2: Yesterday, I just had a model, you know, telling me that, oh, this is like the best thing that he has ever done. And he said, wow, it's porn, but it's like art. And I go, wow, that's great, right? 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
1: Hot shot video gaming and lifestyle with Q.Internet.

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1: 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And also, like the failure. 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
1: 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Gachi Moochie.
0: 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Snooga Nooga.
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1: 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Gachi Moochie.
0: 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Snooga Nooga.
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1: Fucking coming. Gachi Moochie.
0: 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Snooga Nooga.
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0: 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Snooga Nooga.
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3: Fisting for ass. It's a fucking deep. Boy next door. Coming. Oh, that hurt. Bondage, penetration deep.
4: Well, whatever you want to do, that's what you want to do. You think you can beat me?
3: 40 guys, bondage, sex party. 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
4: Come on, college boy.
3: Do you like what you see?
5: Fisting is $300. It's not free.

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0: Dar Long, they cut you up.
3: Get your ass back here!
4: Billy Harrington.
5: Oh, gang it up.
6: And a cock on my face. Come on, let's go.
7: And don't stop.
8: Nico Boy Next Door.
9: You two obviously want to suck what a real man has, so get down on your knees and suck every last drop of my tongue until my dick is drained. Now! Yeah!

0: I'm an artist. I'm a performance artist. I'm hired for people to fulfill their fantasy. Their deep, dark fantasy. Fisting is $300. I just decided to go home, master. Change my whole entire house into a dungeon master. It's a long process. Then I did it into escort work. Then
1: Ain't no
0: boy next door.
1: Oh, I'm fucking coming. That hurts me all.
2: Let's get your ass back here.
3: Nico Doga.
1: Do you like sucking some dick?
0: Dungeon master.
3: Nico Doga.
1: It's a fucking D.
3: Yeah. Nico Doga.
1: Hurts me all.
0: Boy next door.
4: My fellow brothers, I, Billy Harrington, stand here today, humbled by the task before us, mindful of the sacrifices borne by our Nico ancestors. We are in the midst of crisis. Nico Doga is at war against a far-reaching storm of disturbance and deletion. Nico's economy is badly weakened, a consequence of carelessness and irresponsibility on the part of management, but also on the collective failure hard choices and prepare for a new mad age.
1: I ain't no boy next door. Oh, I'm fucking coming. That hurts me all.
2: Let's keep your ass back here.
3: Nico Doga.
1: Do you like sucking some dick?
0: Dungeon master.
3: Nico Doga.
1: It's a fucking D.
3: Nico Doga.
1: It's a fucking D.
3: Nico Doga.
1: Oh, I'm

0: with my anal. Boy next door. Oh, I'm fucking coming. That hurts me all.
1: Let's get your ass back here.
2: Nico Nico Doga.
0: Do you like suck some dick?
3: Dungeon Master.
2: Nico Nico Doga.
0: It's a fucking deed.
2: Nico Nico Doga.
0: It's a fucking deed.
2: Nico Nico Doga.
0: Oh, I'm

0: ass we can.
1: I'll give you one more round with me, okay?
2: Yeah.
1: This round here, I want you to jerk off. And I want to watch you while you do it.
3: Swallow my cum.
4: Take it, boy.
5: Thank you, sir.
3: Mmm. Hello, fart. It's so fucking deep.
6: It gets bigger when I pull them. Bigger when I pull them.
0: We must pull up our pants. Dust ourselves off.
7: That's amazing. That's amazing.
8: I'm gonna punch your butt.
6: Sometimes.
9: Oh, gang it up.
6: Pulling it so hard.
3: Mmm.
6: I ripped the skin. Our dad had taught us not to be ashamed of our dick.

0: boy next door.
1: You want to get on bottom?
2: Oh shit, I'm sorry.
0: Bondage, gay website, it's all male.
3: Ladies, get your ass back here! Yes, sir! Oh, fuck you!
0: Boy next door.
3: Okay, don't you!
4: The semen arsonist.
0: Boy next door.
5: Just lube it up.
0: Boy next door, boy next door.
5: Alright, you can go now.
6: Select challenges?
0: Boy next door.
7: Come on. Now there's an answer where mine fucking. You know what I mean?
5: Do you like what you see?
0: I just decided to go. Boy next door.
3: Fuck you!
6: Suck shit!
5: How you go now?
3: Fuck you! Let's get your ass back here!
6: So long!
8: I'm taking that ass.
6: You want me to take a few dollars?
0: Boy next door.
2: Oh, gang enough.
5: You know I don't do it.
0: This thing.
4: Ask the.
3: Fuck you!
2: Oh, gang enough.
0: Door.
5: Yeah, certainly come on. At least it smells like.
4: Ask.
7: First.
5: Stick your finger in my ass.
7: Do you like what you see?
5: It's so fucking deep.
3: Come on.

0: Just lube it up.
1: Fuck you!
2: Do you like what you see?
0: Bondage gay website?
1: Oh, yes, sir!
3: Endured the lash of the spanking.
2: Swallow my cum.

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2: just lube it up.
3: Oh. Well, whatever you want to do, that's what you want to do. You think you can beat me 1, 2, 3? Yeah, I'll fuck you in the ass.
0: Ass.
4: Oh, ganging up.

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2: Stick your finger.
3: Fuck you.
2: This thing.
4: Letterhead.
2: What you see? Swallow my cum.
4: Oh shit, I'm sorry.
2: Finger.
3: You
2: ain't no master.
3: Fuck you. Fuck you.
2: Boy. Finger. It's bondage. It's bondage. It's bondage. Gay website.
3: Hey, fucking slaves.
4: You let your head. 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
2: 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Finger. 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
3: 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Fuck you.
2: Boy. 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It's bondage. It's bondage. It's bondage. 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
0: Oh

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0: Home master.
3: KB boss. This kid.
0: Do anal. Don't touch me.
1: Come in.
4: Take it, boy.
0: Dark fantasies. Dark fantasies.
2: Boy next door.
0: Home master.
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1: do it again.
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1: the slave.
0: I don't think so, you're not that smart.
2: Jack it off, jack it off.
0: Or it breaks my heart. Slack continues time for your
1: fuck. Nothing.
0: Come on, ugly.
3: I'm sad.
4: Dick.
0: Is that your sass? Over and over every night.
4: Got you, Michi.
0: Slash
1: my hole.
0: Another
4: semen,
1: it turns me off.
0: I think about you, I think about
1: me.
0: Think about the way that it used to be. I need a
3: bondage,
0: I need some
3: dicks.
0: I need a boy, and

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1: 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Up the ass.
2: Ow.
1: Suddenly you're standing still.
3: Fisting was $300.
4: So beautiful. Like a
3: performance artist.
4: Disguise. But if you mean a friendly
3: dungeon master,
4: will you communicate by will you speak to that
3: dungeon master?

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1: Semen.
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1: Fuck you!
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1: Fuck you!
0: Mr. Atwood.
1: Fuck you!
0: Mr. Atwood.
1: Fuck you!
0: Mr. Atwood.
1: Fuck you!
0: Mr. Atwood.
1: Fuck you!
0: Mr. Atwood. Mr. Atwood.
1: Fuck you!
2: Full dungeon in the house. Get your whole arm up there.
3: I sure hope you ain't going for no chainsaw.
4: I'm taking that ass. 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
5: Ass,
0: Mr. Atwood.
5: Ass,
0: Mr. Atwood.

My name is Dor Darvan. 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I'm hired to fill their VRRD fantasy. I was going to be a movie star. 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

Billy Harrington, stand here today, humbled by the task before us, mindful of the sacrifices borne by our Niko Niko ancestors. We are in the midst of crisis. Niko Niko Doga is at war against a far-reaching storm of disturbance and deletion.

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0: My fellow brothers, I, Billy Harrington, stand here today, humbled by the task before us, mindful of the sacrifices borne by our Niko Niko ancestors. We are in the midst of crisis. Niko Niko Doga is at war against a far-reaching storm of disturbance and deletion. Niko Niko's economy is badly weakened, a consequence of carelessness and irresponsibility on the part of management. Also, on the collective failure to make hard choices and prepare for a new
1: do it.

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0: 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Just lube it up.
1: That turns me on.
0: Just lube it up.
1: Swallow my cum. That turns me on. Stick your finger in my ass. You know I don't do anal.
0: Just lube it up.
1: Oh, I'm fucking coming.
2: Fuck you!
1: I'm an artist. I'm a performance artist.
2: Oh, fuck up, boy.
1: I'm an artist. I'm a performance artist.
2: Oh, fuck up, boy.
1: I'm an artist. I'm a performance artist.
2: Oh, fuck up, boy.
1: I'm an artist. I'm a performance artist.
2: Oh, fuck up, boy. Take it, boy. Take it, boy.
3: Thank you, sir.
2: Take it, boy. Oh, yes, sir. Take it, boy. Take it, boy.
3: Thank you, sir.

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1: That's amazing.
2: Ladies first.
3: Если ты захочешь.
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3: Я буду.
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1: We must pull up our pants. Dust ourselves off. Endured the lash of the spanking.
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3: Boy.
1: Ass.
2: Dick. It's behind you. It
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1: arsonist.
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1: gay,
2: a familian,
3: do anal.
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2: Yeah, baby,
1: gay,
2: bitch. Yes, I have to.
3: Yes,
2: it's
3: a list.
2: Okay.
4: Yeah!
1: Arnie.
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1: Gay.
2: Our performance website.

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I'm a performance artist. 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

0: It's a duel. Make me anal. Put your hands all over my soft D.
1: My fellow brothers, I, Billy Harrington, stand here today, humbled by the task before us, mindful of the sacrifice performed by our Nico ancestors. We are in the midst of crisis. Nico Doga is at war against an far-reaching storm of disturbance and deletion. Nico Nico's economy is badly weakened. The consequence of carelessness and irresponsibility.
0: It's a duel. Make me anal. Put your hands all over my side.

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0: Oh yeah. Oh yeah.
1: Don't stop.
0: It's a do it.
1: Make me anal.
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1: Word around the offices, you've got a fat cock.
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1: I've got a fat cock, too. 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

0: Without further interruption, let's celebrate and suck some dick.
1: 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Niko Niko Doga is at war.
2: Calm. 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

0: 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After 102 auditions and small parts, you know, I decided, you know, I had enough. 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
1: Sex. 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

these groups, we get together to form this house. And I am so fortunate to be here, to be a part of the UpperFloor.com. And I'm looking so much forward to this, this Saturday. 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

0: based in Los Angeles, and there was not much of a leather scene down in LA, but I did manage to create a couple. I do bondage shows for Mr. International Leather Contest. Sex. 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I'm so horny, it's so fucking, fucking, fucking deep. 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
1: Suction.
0: Semen. Put your hands in my ass.

Patch Rouge and Drake Jaden, the other slave, they're gonna be here and they're gonna be, you know, of use to the members. Any suggestion, any input they wanna have, did it with

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a liar for people to fulfill their fantasies, their deep, dark fantasies. 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After 102 auditions and small parts, you know, I decided, you know, I had enough. Then I get into escort work. 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

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It's really strange at the same time. And I found session like that.

I, Billy Harrington, stand here today, humbled by the task before us, mindful of the sacrifices borne by our Niko-Niko ancestors. We are in the midst of crisis. Niko-Niko Doga is at war against a far-reaching storm of disturbance and deletion. Niko-Niko's economy is badly weakened, a consequence of carelessness and irresponsibility on the part of management, but also on the collective failure to make hard choices.

0: Let it be said for our children's children that when we were tested by DOS attacks and refused by YouTube, we did not turn back, nor did we falter. And we were carried forth that the great gift of freedom be delivered and is safely to future generations. Thank you. God bless. And God bless Nico Nico Domini.
1: Oh shit, I'm sorry. Sorry for what? Our daddy taught us not to be ashamed of our dicks, especially since they're such good size and all.
2: Yeah, I see that. Daddy gave you good advice.
1: It gets bigger when I pull. Sometimes, I pull on it so hard, I rip the skin.
2: Well, my daddy taught me a few things too, like how not to

0: I just decided to go, full master and change my whole entire house into a dungeon, dungeon master.
1: Nico's economy is badly weakened, a consequence of...

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1: 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The semen arsonist.
2: Fisting finger in my ass.
3: Reached out and played with his dick.
4: Sex is sex.
2: Come in my ass. Fisting is
4: sex is sex.
2: Is $300. Fucking come.
5: Get over here and service your DI's cock. Suck every last.
2: My fucking ass. Fisting finger in my ass.
3: Reached out and played with his dick.
4: Sex is sex.
2: Come in my ass. Fisting is
4: sex.
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0: 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Fisting is
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2: Quiver. In the bitch wrinkle.
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2: The fiddle.
3: 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That turns me on.

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0: Swallow. Some dick.
3: Oh, fuck you.

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1: Yes, they all that
0: quick. Well, master,
1: yeah, you won't.
0: You ain't no fuck.
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2: Dungeon master.
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1: 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You talk too much shit. Listen, I'm a Roman Greco wrestler. You want to just start off right now?
0: I got a little ground. We'll start off. Sure, you want to go Roman Greco?

0: told you last time you came by the station drunk as all hell. Not to come by.
1: Hey, can I come back to my big bro once in a while? I'm not drunk now. Smoking here, but... See you guys in here.
0: So let me guess what the problem is this time. De Niro.
1: So long. Come on, I'm good for it. You know me.
2: I got a job doing now.
0: You know what, bro? Get out of that...

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1: Will you show me?
0: I'd be right

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1: 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Boy next door.
2: Right?
1: We are
2: coming.
3: The spanking.
1: Gay party?

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3: clash of the

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1: 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Hey, they broke up.
2: Fucking coming.
3: You know, my flesh.

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1: Get your ass back here! Fuck you. Fuck you. One
2: time. Well done, can we talk about your boyfriend?
3: This is Rina, we pretty much assume it's not sexual.
4: It's so fucking deep.
5: Yeah, I might go gay. It's not the first time I thought about it.
3: It's way cheaper than a prostitute.

0: I was like, it's been 3 years since I've seen my dick.
1: Oh shit, I'm sorry.
2: Sucking dick is never a good thing.
3: Best thing to give me right now would be a slot.
4: Dungeon mastering.
2: Ow! Oh, I'm fucking coming.
4: Probably the best sex I've had in my life.
5: Together, you form a mighty faggot.
2: It's so fucking deep. Deep.

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0: Remember the time we were hanging out, we got drunk, and I started telling you about those feelings?
1: What, the gay stuff?
0: Well, to tell you the truth, it's these fantasies I was telling you about.

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Like the other day, I was in the shower and I was fantasizing about everybody else in the shower and we were all getting off together. And I like it. You know, the other night, one of the boys was sleeping and I reached out and put it in his dick.

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I can't help it. So.

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2: You got 2 seconds to explain what you're doing on my property.
3: I'm hired for people to fulfill their fantasies.